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As a matter of fact, I sip on the yak with Big and Reese, 200 diamonds in their piece. I'm trying to get mine so I can shine. Chickle, chickle, I'd like to see you. Wiggle, wiggle. 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Wiggle, wiggle.

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I can hear you, but I won't. Some look for trouble, while others don't. There's a thousand reasons I should.

Now this car is automatic. It's systematic. It's hydromatic. Why, it's a greased lightning.

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Watch this. This is the heavy, heavy monster sound. The nuttiest sound around. So if you're coming off the street and you're beginning to feel the heat, well, listen, Buster, you better start to move your feet to the rockin'est, rock-steady beat of madness.

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I know you know we weren't meant for each other and it's fine. But if the world was ending, you'd come over right.

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And there wouldn't be a reason why we would even have to say goodbye. If the world was ending, you'd come over right. Right. 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Right.

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Rari rari shoe, cause I'm mad for you. 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I just told him to, bitch I never do. Freezer freezer too, cause I flex for you.

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one shot, one opportunity to seize everything you ever wanted. 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